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2: Here's a look at your forecast. Partly cloudy skies tonight with a slight chance of thunderstorms. Lows dip down to about 73. Chance for storms tomorrow. Daytime highs approaching 90. A blend of clouds and sun. Partly cloudy skies tomorrow night. Lows dip down to about 72. Temps above average Monday and Tuesday with highs in the low 90s. Looking further out, 86 Wednesday, 83 Thursday, and 84 on Friday. I'm staff meteorologist Kara Foster. Currently, it's 88 degrees.

0: It's time now for a News Minute. I'm Elena Doctorian. A 40-year-old man was arrested after police say he assaulted a staff member at the Moberly Medical Center on July 3rd. Officers say Joseph Allen Pruitt became violent after being told he was not medically cleared to leave, pushing the victim into a wall, pulling her to the floor, and repeatedly kicking her. The victim suffered a fractured rib, back injuries, bruising, and hair loss. Pruitt later told investigators he did not recall the attack. He is charged with second-degree assault of a special victim and is being held on a $50,000 bond. Missouri drivers could soon be traveling 75 miles per hour on rural interstates after Governor Mike Kehoe signed Senate Bill 1408. The law authorizes MoDOT and the Highways and Transportation Commission to raise the speed limits from the current 70 miles per hour on rural stretches of interstate and freeway. Officials say any posted changes will roll out gradually. SB 1408 was among several bills signed into law on Monday. This has been a News Minute from CentralMoInfo.com.
1: Here's a look at your forecast. Partly cloudy skies tonight with a slight chance of thunderstorms. Lows dip down to about 73. Chance for storms tomorrow. Daytime highs approaching 90. A blend of clouds and sun. Partly cloudy skies tomorrow night. Lows dip down to about 72.

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6: Here's a look at your forecast. Slight chance of thunderstorms tonight, otherwise partly cloudy. Lows dip down to about 73. A mix of clouds and sun again tomorrow, chance for storms. Daytime highs approaching 90. Tomorrow night, 72. Temps a bit above average, Monday and Tuesday, with highs in the low 90s. Looking at the long range, 86 Wednesday, 83 Thursday, and 84 on Friday. I'm staff meteorologist Kara Foster. Right now, 86.

There's a taste of thyme, sweet and honey.

0: It's time now for a News Minute. I'm Elena Doctorian. The Boone County Fire Protection District has welcomed 16 recruits into its 2026-2 Recruit Academy, where they will spend 5 months training to become firefighter EMTs. Several recruits say they are motivated by the chance to help their community. The academy will graduate in November, and applications for the district's 2027-1 Recruit Academy are now open. The Columbia Police will receive $1 million in a newly signed state budget to improve public safety downtown. State Senator Stephen Weber says the funding will be released once Governor Mike Kehoe approves it. Weber pushed for the money after discussions with Police Chief Jill Schlude, saying he wants downtown to remain a thriving area. City leaders are also reviewing a 2027 budget proposal that includes nearly $2 million in police cuts. This has been a News Minute from CentralMoInfo.com.
1: Here's a look at your forecast. Slight chance of thunderstorms tonight, otherwise partly cloudy. Lows dip down to about 73. A mix of clouds and sun again tomorrow, chance for storms. Daytime highs approaching 90. Tomorrow night, 72. Temps a bit above average, Monday and Tuesday, with highs in the low 90s. Looking at the long range, 86 Wednesday, 83 Thursday, and 84 on Friday. I'm staff meteorologist Kara Foster. Currently 84.

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12: Here's a look at your forecast. Slight chance of thunderstorms tonight, otherwise partly cloudy. Lows dip down to about 73. A mix of clouds and sun again tomorrow. Chance for storms. Daytime highs approaching 90. Tomorrow night, 72. Temps a bit above average Monday and Tuesday, with highs in the low 90s. Looking at the long range, 86 Wednesday, 83 Thursday, and 84 on Friday. I'm staff meteorologist Kara Foster. Right now, it's 82 degrees.

0: It's time now for a News Minute from CentralMoInfo.com. Missouri is creating a dementia services coordinator under a new law signed by Governor Mike Kehoe. The position will be housed in the Missouri Department of Health and Human Services. Officials say the coordinator will help caregivers find medical equipment, educational programs, and respite services, offering a single point of support for families navigating dementia care. The westbound on-ramp from Providence Road to Interstate 70 is set to close for several months starting July 27th. Drivers will need to use alternate routes, including the westbound ramp at Rangeline Street. The westbound off-ramp to Providence, closed since May 29th, will remain shut during the bridge construction. MoDOT says the two eastbound ramps are open for now, but expected to close later this summer. All work is weather permitting, and schedules may change. 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For more information, go to CentralMoInfo.com.
1: Here's a look at your forecast. Slight chance of thunderstorms tonight, otherwise partly cloudy. Lows dip down to about 73. A mix of clouds and sun again tomorrow, chance for storms. Daytime highs approaching 90. Tomorrow night, 72. Temps a bit above average, Monday and Tuesday, with highs in the low 90s. Looking at the long range, 86 Wednesday, 83 Thursday, and 84 on Friday. I'm staff meteorologist Kara Foster. Currently, it's 81 degrees.

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9: Here's a look at your forecast. Slight chance of thunderstorms tonight, otherwise partly cloudy. Lows dip down to about 73. A mix of clouds and sun again tomorrow, chance for storms. Daytime highs approaching 90. Tomorrow night, 72. Temps a bit above average, Monday and Tuesday, with highs in the low 90s. Looking at the long range, 86 Wednesday, 83 Thursday, and 84 on Friday. I'm staff meteorologist Kara Foster. Right now, it's 80 degrees.

0: It's time now for a news minute from CentralMoInfo.com. A semi-truck hauling 390 pounds of ammonium nitrate overturned Sunday evening on Lake Trail Lane in Morgan County. Gravois Fire Protection District crews arrived around 7 p.m. and met the driver, who reported no injuries or leaks. A thermal imaging drone and Cole County hazmat team confirmed no product was released. Officials say the area is now safe for normal use, with no remaining environmental concerns. Missouri now has a new alert system designed to help locate missing people with developmental disabilities. The Purple Alert Bill was signed into law yesterday, creating a statewide notification similar to an Amber Alert, but focused on vulnerable individuals who may need immediate assistance. State leaders say the alert will help law enforcement quickly share information with the public when someone with a developmental disability goes missing. This has been a News Minute. For more information, go to CentralMoInfo.com.
1: Here's a look at your forecast. Slight chance of thunderstorms tonight, otherwise partly cloudy. Lows dip down to about 73. A mix of clouds and sun again tomorrow, chance for storms. Daytime highs approaching 90. Tomorrow night, 72. Temps a bit above average, Monday and Tuesday, with highs in the low 90s. Looking at the long range, 86 Wednesday, 83 Thursday, and 84 on Friday. I'm staff meteorologist Kara Foster. Right now, it's 80 degrees.

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12: Here's a look at your forecast. Partly cloudy skies, overnight, with a slight chance for storms. Lows around 73, chance of thunderstorms. Sunday, high temperatures reach up to 90, sunshine mixed with clouds at times. Partly cloudy skies, Sunday night, lows dip down to about 72. Dry with temps above average, Monday and Tuesday, and highs in the low 90s. Taking a look at the extended forecast, 86 Wednesday, 83 Thursday, and 84 on Friday. I'm staff meteorologist Kara Foster. Currently, it's 79 degrees.

0: It's time now for a news minute from CentralMoInfo.com. Danita Jackson, 28 years old, is charged with second-degree murder and armed criminal action in the February stabbing death of Kevon Goldson. She is held without bond in the Cole County Jail. The trial is scheduled to begin at 9 a.m. Monday, January 4th, with a pretrial conference set for 3 p.m. on Tuesday, December 22nd. Police say Jackson allegedly found Goldson with another woman at home on Fairmount Boulevard before the fatal confrontation. A Columbia Board of Education member has stepped down, prompting the district to begin searching for her replacement. Jeanne Snodgrass submitted a resignation letter dated July 9th. The board will post an online application for interested residents, review submissions, and later hold an open meeting to interview finalists before voting on a candidate, though the board does not expect anyone sworn in before fall. This has been a News Minute. For more information, go to CentralMoInfo.com.
1: Here's a look at your forecast. Partly cloudy skies, overnight, with a slight chance for storms. Lows around 73, chance of thunderstorms. Sunday, high temperatures reach up to 90, sunshine mixed with clouds at times. Partly cloudy skies, Sunday night, lows dip down to about 72. Dry with temps above average, Monday and Tuesday, and highs in the low 90s. Taking a look at the extended forecast, 86 Wednesday, 83 Thursday, and 84 on Friday. I'm staff meteorologist Kara Foster. Currently, it's 79 degrees.
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2: Here's a look at your forecast. Slight chance for storms overnight. Otherwise, partly cloudy skies. Lows of a low around 73. Sunshine mixed with clouds at times again. Sunday, chance of thunderstorms. Daytime highs approaching 90. Mainly clear skies. Sunday night, chance for storms. Lows dip down to about 72. Dry with temps above average. Monday and Tuesday, and highs in the low 90s. I'm staff meteorologist Laura Lockwood. Currently 78.

0: It's time now for a News Minute. I'm Elena Doctorian. Missouri State Auditor Scott Fitzpatrick is reviewing the customer service operations of the Missouri Department of Revenue. Fitzpatrick's office says the review follows complaints from Missourians who reported frustrations with long wait times, communication issues, and difficulty resolving routine matters. Officials say the goal is to strengthen accountability and ensure the department provides timely and reliable assistance to taxpayers across the state. In Kingdom City, a Denver-based AI company and Callaway County officials held an open house in order to answer questions about a proposed 200-acre data center set to be built. The July 14th open house aimed to give Kingdom City residents an opportunity to express concerns about the addition. County officials were optimistic about the development, citing potential for job creation and economic growth, while residents were concerned about spikes in energy bills and loss of farmland. This has been a News Minute. For more information, go to centralmoinfo.com.
1: Here's a look at your forecast. Slight chance for storms overnight. Otherwise, partly cloudy skies. Lows of aloft around 73. Sunshine mixed with clouds at times again. Sunday, chance of thunderstorms. Daytime highs approaching 90. Mainly clear skies. Sunday night, chance for storms. Lows dip down to about 72. Dry with temps above average. Monday and Tuesday, and highs in the low 90s. I'm staff meteorologist Laura Lockwood. Currently 78.

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1: Here's a look at your forecast. Slight chance for storms overnight. Otherwise, partly cloudy skies. Lows of aloft around 73. Sunshine mixed with clouds at times again. Sunday, chance of thunderstorms. Daytime highs approaching 90. Mainly clear skies. Sunday night, chance for storms. Lows dip down to about 72. Dry with temps above average. Monday and Tuesday, and highs in the low 90s. I'm staff meteorologist Laura Lockwood. Currently 77.

0: It's time now for a News Minute. I'm Elena Doctorian. Columbia drivers could soon pay more to park in downtown city garages. During a budget work session Wednesday, city leaders discussed raising garage rates from 50 cents to $1 per hour after the first 30 minutes, instead of the current 1 hour of free parking. The plan also adds Saturday parking enforcement at city garages. If approved by Columbia City Council, the new rates would begin in January 2027. Missouri is reporting a drop in new unemployment claims. The Department of Labor says 3,443 initial filings for the week ending July 11th, a decline of more than 5,400 from the previous week. State officials note that weekly numbers can shift with seasonal patterns, but the latest report reflects fewer Missourians seeking first-time jobless benefits. The department continues to monitor trends as employers adjust summer staffing and hiring needs across the state. This has been a News Minute. For more information, go to centralmoinfo.com.
1: Here's a look at your forecast. Slight chance for storms overnight. Otherwise, partly cloudy skies. Lows of aloft around 73. Sunshine mixed with clouds at times again. Sunday, chance of thunderstorms. Daytime highs approaching 90. Mainly clear skies. Sunday night, chance for storms. Lows dip down to about 72. Dry with temps above average. Monday and Tuesday, and highs in the low 90s. I'm staff meteorologist Laura Lockwood. Right now, 79. Yeah.

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1: Here's a look at your forecast. Slight chance for storms overnight. Otherwise, partly cloudy skies. Lows dip down to about 73. Sunshine mixed with clouds at times again. Sunday, chance of thunderstorms. Daytime highs approaching 90. Mainly clear skies. Sunday night, chance of thunderstorms. Lows level off around 72. Dry with temps above average. Monday and Tuesday, and highs in the low 90s. I'm staff meteorologist Laura Lockwood. Right now, it's 77 degrees.

0: It's time now for a News Minute. I'm Elena Doctorian. Officials are reporting final attendance numbers for the FIFA Fan Festival in Kansas City. KC 2026 leaders say that more than 400,000 fans visited the festival at the National World War I Museum at Liberty Memorial. Another 413,000 fans attended the 6 World Cup matches at Arrowhead Stadium. Organizers say the turnout highlights strong regional support for major soccer events. The World Cup ends Sunday when Argentina and Spain meet in the championship match in East Rutherford, New Jersey. Missouri Senators Josh Hawley and Eric Schmidt are backing President Trump's pick for U.S. Attorney General. Todd Blanche appeared before the Senate Judiciary Committee this week for his confirmation hearing. Hawley says he has no concerns about Blanche's ability to handle the job. Both senators say Blanche's experience and recent actions show he is prepared to lead the Justice Department. This has been a News Minute. For more information, go to centralmoinfo.com.
1: Here's a look at your forecast. Slight chance for storms overnight. Otherwise, partly cloudy skies. Lows dip down to about 73. Sunshine mixed with clouds at times again. Sunday, chance of thunderstorms. Daytime highs approaching 90. Mainly clear skies. Sunday night, chance of thunderstorms. Lows level off around 72. Dry with temps above average. Monday and Tuesday, and highs in the low 90s. I'm staff meteorologist Laura Lockwood. Currently 79.

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2: Here's a look at your forecast. Lows level off around 73 overnight under partly cloudy skies. Partly cloudy Sunday. Chance of thunderstorms 90. Mainly clear skies Sunday night. Chance for storms. Lows level off around 72. Mainly sunny and dry Monday and Tuesday with highs in the low 90s. Taking a look at the extended forecast, 86 Wednesday, 83 Thursday, and 84 on Friday. I'm staff meteorologist Laura Lockwood. Right now, 77.

0: It's time now for a News Minute from CentralMoInfo.com. Missouri is creating a dementia services coordinator under a new law signed by Governor Mike Kehoe. The position will be housed in the Missouri Department of Health and Human Services. Officials say the coordinator will help caregivers find medical equipment, educational programs, and respite services, offering a single point of support for families navigating dementia care. The westbound on-ramp from Providence Road to Interstate 70 is set to close for several months starting July 27th. Drivers will need to use alternate routes, including the westbound ramp at Rangeline Street. The westbound off-ramp to Providence, closed since May 29th, will remain shut during the bridge construction. MoDOT says the two eastbound ramps are open for now, but expected to close later this summer. All work is weather permitting, and schedules may change. This has been a News Minute. For more information, go to CentralMoInfo.com.
1: Here's a look at your forecast. Lows up aloft around 73 overnight under partly cloudy skies. Partly cloudy Sunday, chance of thunderstorms 90. Mainly clear skies Sunday night, chance for storms. Lows up aloft around 72. Mainly sunny and dry Monday and Tuesday with highs in the low 90s. Taking a look at the extended forecast, 86 Wednesday, 83 Thursday, and 84 on Friday. I'm staff meteorologist Laura Lockwood. Right now, 77.

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1: Here's a look at your forecast. Lows around 73, overnight under partly cloudy skies. Partly cloudy skies again, Sunday. Slight chance for storms, high of 90. Slight chance of thunderstorms, Sunday night. Lows dip down to about 72. Dry Monday and Tuesday, under mainly clear skies, with highs in the low 90s. A peek at the extended shows, 86 Wednesday, 83 Thursday, and 84 on Friday. I'm staff meteorologist Laura Lockwood. Right now, 75.

0: It's time now for a news minute from CentralMoInfo.com. A semi-truck hauling 390 pounds of ammonium nitrate overturned Sunday evening on Lake Trail Lane in Morgan County. Gravois Fire Protection District crews arrived around 7 p.m. and met the driver, who reported no injuries or leaks. A thermal imaging drone and Cole County hazmat team confirmed no product was released. Officials say the area is now safe for normal use, with no remaining environmental concerns. Missouri now has a new alert system designed to help locate missing people with developmental disabilities. The Purple Alert Bill was signed into law yesterday, creating a statewide notification similar to an Amber Alert, but focused on vulnerable individuals who may need immediate assistance. State leaders say the alert will help law enforcement quickly share information with the public when someone with a developmental disability goes missing. This has been a News Minute. For more information, go to CentralMoInfo.com.
1: Here's a look at your forecast. Lows around 73. Overnight, under partly cloudy skies. Partly cloudy skies again. Sunday, slight chance for storms. High of 90. Slight chance of thunderstorms. Sunday night, lows dip down to about 72. Dry Monday and Tuesday, under mainly clear skies, with highs in the low 90s. A peek at the extended shows, 86 Wednesday, 83 Thursday, and 84 on Friday. I'm staff meteorologist Laura Lockwood. Right now, 75.

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1: Here's a look at your forecast. Slight chance for storms today. Otherwise, sunshine mixed with clouds at times. Highs level off around 90. Slight chance for storms tonight. Lows dip down to about 72. Mainly clear skies. Tomorrow, 93. Mainly sunny Tuesday with a high of 93. 86 Wednesday. Taking a look at the extended forecast, 83 Thursday, 84 Friday, and 89 on Saturday. I'm staff meteorologist Laura Lockwood. Right now, it's 76 degrees.

0: It's time now for a news minute from CentralMoInfo.com. Danita Jackson, 28 years old, is charged with second-degree murder and armed criminal action in the February stabbing death of Kevon Goldson. She is held without bond in the Cole County Jail. The trial is scheduled to begin at 9 a.m. Monday, January 4th, with a pretrial conference set for 3 p.m. on Tuesday, December 22nd. Police say Jackson allegedly found Goldson with another woman at home on Fairmount Boulevard before the fatal confrontation. A Columbia Board of Education member has stepped down, prompting the district to begin searching for her replacement. Jeanne Snodgrass submitted a resignation letter dated July 9th. The board will post an online application for interested residents, review submissions, and later hold an open meeting to interview finalists before voting on a candidate, though the board does not expect anyone sworn in before fall. This has been a News Minute. For more information, go to CentralMoInfo.com.
1: Here's a look at your forecast. Slight chance for storms today. Otherwise, sunshine mixed with clouds at times. Highs level off around 90. Slight chance for storms. Tonight, lows dip down to about 72. Mainly clear skies. Tomorrow, 93. Mainly sunny Tuesday with a high of 93. 86 Wednesday. Taking a look at the extended forecast. 83 Thursday. 84 Friday. And 89 on Saturday. I'm staff meteorologist Laura Lockwood. Right now, it's 76 degrees.

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5: Here's a look at your forecast. Slight chance for storms today. Otherwise, sunshine mixed with clouds at times. Highs level off around 90. Slight chance for storms tonight. Lows dip down to about 72. Mainly clear skies. Tomorrow, 93. Mainly sunny Tuesday with a high of 93. 86 Wednesday. Taking a look at the extended forecast, 83 Thursday, 84 Friday, and 89 on Saturday. I'm staff meteorologist Laura Lockwood. Currently 75.

0: It's time now for a News Minute. I'm Elena Doctorian. Missouri State Auditor Scott Fitzpatrick is reviewing the customer service operations of the Missouri Department of Revenue. Fitzpatrick's office says the review follows complaints from Missourians who reported frustrations with long wait times, communication issues, and difficulty resolving routine matters. Officials say the goal is to strengthen accountability and ensure the department provides timely and reliable assistance to taxpayers across the state. In Kingdom City, a Denver-based AI company and Callaway County officials held an open house in order to answer questions about a proposed 200-acre data center set to be built. The July 14th open house aimed to give Kingdom City residents an opportunity to express concerns about the addition. County officials were optimistic about the development, citing potential for job creation and economic growth, while residents were concerned about spikes in energy bills and loss of farmland. This has been a News Minute. For more information, go to centralmoinfo.com.
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0: Here's a look at your forecast. Slight chance for storms today. Otherwise, sunshine mixed with clouds at times. Highs level off around 90. Slight chance for storms tonight. Lows dip down to about 72. Mainly clear skies. Tomorrow, 93. Mainly sunny Tuesday with a high of 93. 86 Wednesday. Taking a look at the extended forecast. 83 Thursday. 84 Friday. And 89 on Saturday. I'm staff meteorologist Laura Lockwood. Right now, it's 73 degrees.
1: Let's take a look at what's happening. The Randolph County Fair will open July 18th with the Thornburg Pancake Breakfast at 7 a.m., followed by the Horse Show, Vendor Show, Cornhole Tournament, live music, and an ATV poker run. 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
3: Here's a look at your forecast. Slight chance for storms today. Otherwise, sunshine mixed with clouds at times. Highs level off around 90. Slight chance for storms tonight. Lows dip down to about 72. Mainly clear skies. Tomorrow, 93. Mainly sunny Tuesday with a high of 93, 86 Wednesday. Taking a look at the extended forecast, 83 Thursday, 84 Friday, and 89 on Saturday. I'm staff meteorologist Laura Lockwood. Currently 75.

0: It's time now for a News Minute. I'm Elena Doctorian. Columbia drivers could soon pay more to park in downtown city garages. During a budget work session Wednesday, city leaders discussed raising garage rates from 50 cents to $1 per hour after the first 30 minutes, instead of the current 1 hour of free parking. The plan also adds Saturday parking enforcement at city garages. If approved by Columbia City Council, the new rates would begin in January 2027. Missouri is reporting a drop in new unemployment claims. The Department of Labor says 3,443 initial filings for the week ending July 11th, a decline of more than 5,400 from the previous week. State officials note that weekly numbers can shift with seasonal patterns, but the latest report reflects fewer Missourians seeking first-time jobless benefits. The department continues to monitor trends as employers adjust summer staffing and hiring needs across the state. This has been a News Minute. For more information, go to centralmoinfo.com.
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6: Here's a look at your forecast. Slight chance for storms today. Otherwise, sunshine mixed with clouds at times. Highs level off around 90. Slight chance for storms tonight. Lows dip down to about 72. Mainly clear skies.

0: 93. Mainly sunny Tuesday with a high of 93. 86 Wednesday. Taking a look at the extended forecast, 83 Thursday, 84 Friday, and 89 on Saturday. I'm staff meteorologist Laura Lockwood. Currently, it's 77 degrees.
1: 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The time is nearing for the 18th annual Fork and Cork Festival in downtown Macon. On September 5th, part of downtown Macon will be transformed into a place for guests to enjoy artisan vendors, food and wine tasting, and live music. The festival is also looking for artisans, crafters, and specialty vendors who would like to have a booth at the event. That's what's happening. For more information, go to CentralMoInfo.com, highlight the community tab, and click events.

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2: Here's a look at your forecast. Cloudy skies with a few peaks of sun today, with a slight chance of thunderstorms. High temperatures reach up to 90. Partly cloudy skies tonight. Slight chance of thunderstorms. Lows level off around 72. Lots of sunshine tomorrow. High temperatures reach up to 93. Mainly clear skies and dry Tuesday and Wednesday. Low 90s Tuesday, mid 80s by Wednesday. I'm staff meteorologist Paul Trombley. Currently 79.

0: It's time now for a News Minute. I'm Elena Doctorian. Officials are reporting final attendance numbers for the FIFA Fan Festival in Kansas City. KC 2026 leaders say that more than 400,000 fans visited the festival at the National World War I Museum at Liberty Memorial. Another 413,000 fans attended the 6 World Cup matches at Arrowhead Stadium. Organizers say the turnout highlights strong regional support for major soccer events. The World Cup ends Sunday when Argentina and Spain meet in the championship match in East Rutherford, New Jersey. Missouri Senators Josh Hawley and Eric Schmidt are backing President Trump's pick for U.S. Attorney General. Todd Blanche appeared before the Senate Judiciary Committee this week for his confirmation hearing. Hawley says he has no concerns about Blanche's ability to handle the job. Both senators say Blanche's experience and recent actions show he is prepared to lead the Justice Department. This has been a News Minute. For more information, go to centralmoinfo.com.
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4: Here's a look at your forecast. Cloudy skies with a few peaks of sun today, with a slight chance of thunderstorms. High temperatures reach up to 90. Partly cloudy skies tonight, slight chance of thunderstorms. Lows level off around 72. Lots of sunshine tomorrow. High temperatures reach up to 93. Mainly clear skies and dry Tuesday and Wednesday, low 90s, Tuesday, mid-80s by Wednesday. I'm staff meteorologist Paul Trombley. Currently 81.
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18 years and older is invited to attend the 18 and Older Book Club at the Centralia Public Library, Tuesday, July 21st from 3 to 4 p.m. Again, it's the 18 and Older Book Club from 3 to 4 p.m. Tuesday, July 21st at the Centralia Public Library. 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

0: It's time now for a News Minute from CentralMoInfo.com. Missouri is creating a dementia services coordinator under a new law signed by Governor Mike Kehoe. The position will be housed in the Missouri Department of Health and Human Services. Officials say the coordinator will help caregivers find medical equipment, educational programs, and respite services, offering a single point of support for families navigating dementia care. The westbound on-ramp from Providence Road to Interstate 70 is set to close for several months starting July 27th. Drivers will need to use alternate routes, including the westbound ramp at Rangeline Street. The westbound off-ramp to Providence, closed since May 29th, will remain shut during the bridge construction. MoDOT says the two eastbound ramps are open for now, but expected to close later this summer. All work is weather permitting, and schedules may change. 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For more information, go to CentralMoInfo.com.
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3: Here's a look at your forecast. Cloudy skies with a few peaks of sun today, with a chance of thunderstorms. High temperatures reach up to 90. Partly cloudy skies tonight, slight chance of thunderstorms. Lows dip down to about 72. Mainly sunny skies tomorrow. High temperatures reach up to 93. Mainly sunny skies and dry Tuesday and Wednesday. Low 90s Tuesday, mid 80s by Wednesday. I'm staff meteorologist Paul Trombley. Right now, 82.
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8: Here's a look at your forecast. Cloudy skies with a few peaks of sun today, with a chance of thunderstorms. High temperatures reach up to 90. Partly cloudy skies tonight. Slight chance of thunderstorms. Lows dip down to about 72. Mainly sunny skies tomorrow. High temperatures reach up to 93. Mainly sunny skies and dry Tuesday and Wednesday. Low 90s Tuesday, mid 80s by Wednesday. I'm Staff Meteorologist Paul Trombley. Right now, 84.

0: will help law enforcement quickly share information with the public when someone with a developmental disability goes missing. 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
5: Here's a look at your forecast. Cloudy skies with a few peaks of sun today, with a chance of thunderstorms. High temperatures reach up to 90. Partly cloudy skies tonight. Slight chance of thunderstorms. Lows dip down to about 72. Mainly sunny skies tomorrow. High temperatures reach up to 93. Mainly sunny skies and dry Tuesday and Wednesday. Low 90s Tuesday, mid 80s by Wednesday. I'm staff meteorologist Paul Trombley. Currently, it's 84 degrees.
0: 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A Branson, Missouri show is bringing its act to Shelbina. On September 12th, Pierce Arrow will have shows at 5:30 and 7:30 p.m. at the Hawkins Theater. The shows will consist of comedy, singing, and a live band. That happens on September 12th in Shelbina at the Hawkins Theater. For more information, go to centralmoinfo.com, highlight the community tab, and click events.

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5: Here's a look at your forecast. Chance of thunderstorms today. Otherwise, sunshine mixed with clouds at times. High temperatures reach up to 90. Mainly clear skies tonight. Slight chance of thunderstorms. Lows dip down to about 72. Daytime highs approaching 93 tomorrow. Sunshine mixed with clouds at times. Mainly sunny skies and dry Tuesday and Wednesday. Low 90s Tuesday, mid 80s by Wednesday. I'm staff meteorologist Paul Trombley. Right now, 86.

0: It's time now for a News Minute from CentralMoInfo.com. Danita Jackson, 28 years old, is charged with second-degree murder and armed criminal action in the February stabbing death of Kevon Goldson. She is held without bond in the Cole County Jail. The trial is scheduled to begin at 9 a.m. Monday, January 4th, with a pretrial conference set for 3 p.m. on Tuesday, December 22nd. Police say Jackson allegedly found Goldson with another woman at home on Fairmount Boulevard before the fatal confrontation. A Columbia Board of Education member has stepped down, prompting the district to begin searching for her replacement. Jeanne Snodgrass submitted a resignation letter dated July 9th. The board will post an online application for interested residents, review submissions, and later hold an open meeting to interview finalists before voting on a candidate, though the board does not expect anyone sworn in before fall. This has been a News Minute. For more information, go to CentralMoInfo.com.
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2: Here's a look at your forecast. A heat advisory begins at 1 p.m. tomorrow afternoon and continues until 9 p.m. tomorrow night. Chance of thunderstorms today. Otherwise, sunshine mixed with clouds at times. Daytime highs approaching 90. Slight chance of thunderstorms tonight. Lows dip down to about 72, mainly clear. Sunshine mixed with clouds at times tomorrow. High temperatures reach up to 93. I'm Staff Meteorologist Paul Trombley. Currently 88.
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5: Here's a look at your forecast. A heat advisory begins at 1 p.m. tomorrow afternoon and remains in effect until 9 p.m. tomorrow night. Sunshine mixed with clouds at times this afternoon with a chance for storms. Daytime highs approaching 90. Mainly clear skies tonight. Slight chance of thunderstorms. Lows around 72. Daytime highs approaching 93 tomorrow. Partly cloudy skies. I'm Staff Meteorologist Paul Trombley. Right now, 88. You're great.

0: It's time now for a News Minute. I'm Elena Doctorian. Missouri State Auditor Scott Fitzpatrick is reviewing the customer service operations of the Missouri Department of Revenue. Fitzpatrick's office says the review follows complaints from Missourians who reported frustrations with long wait times, communication issues, and difficulty resolving routine matters. Officials say the goal is to strengthen accountability and ensure the department provides timely and reliable assistance to taxpayers across the state. In Kingdom City, a Denver-based AI company and Callaway County officials held an open house in order to answer questions about a proposed 200-acre data center set to be built. The July 14th open house aimed to give Kingdom City residents an opportunity to express concerns about the addition. County officials were optimistic about the development, citing potential for job creation and economic growth, while residents were concerned about spikes in energy bills and loss of farmland. This has been a News Minute. For more information, go to centralmoinfo.com.
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5: Here's a look at your forecast. A heat advisory begins at 1 p.m. tomorrow afternoon and remains in effect until 9 p.m. tomorrow night. Sunshine mixed with clouds at times this afternoon with a chance for storms. Daytime highs approaching 90. Mainly clear skies tonight. Slight chance of thunderstorms, lows around 72. Daytime highs approaching 93. Tomorrow, partly cloudy skies. I'm staff meteorologist Paul Trombley. Right now, 90.
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8: Here's a look at your forecast. A heat advisory begins at 1 p.m. tomorrow afternoon and remains in effect until 9 p.m. tomorrow night. Sunshine mixed with clouds at times this afternoon with a chance for storms. Daytime highs approaching 90. Mainly clear skies tonight. Slight chance of thunderstorms, lows around 72. Daytime highs approaching 93. Tomorrow, partly cloudy skies. I'm Staff Meteorologist Paul Trombley. Right now, it's 90 degrees.

0: claims. The Department of Labor says 3,443 initial filings for the week ending July 11th, a decline of more than 5,400 from the previous week. State officials note that weekly numbers can shift with seasonal patterns, but the latest report reflects fewer Missourians seeking first-time jobless benefits. The department continues to monitor trends as employers adjust summer staffing and hiring needs across the state. This has been a News Minute. For more information, go to centralmoinfo.com.
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5: Here's a look at your forecast. A heat advisory begins at 1 p.m. tomorrow afternoon and remains in effect until 9 p.m. tomorrow night. Sunshine mixed with clouds at times this afternoon with a chance for storms. Daytime highs approaching 90. Mainly clear skies tonight. Slight chance of thunderstorms. Lows around 72. Daytime highs approaching 93 tomorrow. Partly cloudy skies. I'm Staff Meteorologist Paul Trombley. Right now, it's 88 degrees.
0: 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The time is nearing for the 18th annual Fork and Cork Festival in downtown Macon. On September 5th, part of downtown Macon will be transformed into a place for guests to enjoy artisan vendors, food and wine tasting, and live music. The festival is also looking for artisans, crafters, and specialty vendors who would like to have a booth at the event. That's what's happening. For more information, go to centralmoinfo.com, highlight the community tab, and click events.

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6: Here's a look at your forecast. A heat advisory begins at 1 p.m. tomorrow afternoon and remains in effect until 9 p.m. tomorrow night. Sunshine mixed with clouds at times this afternoon with a chance for storms. Daytime highs approaching 90. Mainly clear skies tonight. Slight chance of thunderstorms, lows around 72. Daytime highs approaching 93 tomorrow, partly cloudy skies. I'm Staff Meteorologist Paul Trombley. Currently 76.

0: It's time now for a News Minute. I'm Elena Doctorian. Officials are reporting final attendance numbers for the FIFA Fan Festival in Kansas City. KC 2026 leaders say that more than 400,000 fans visited the festival at the National World War I Museum at Liberty Memorial. Another 413,000 fans attended the 6 World Cup matches at Arrowhead Stadium. Organizers say the turnout highlights strong regional support for major soccer events. The World Cup ends Sunday when Argentina and Spain meet in the championship match in East Rutherford, New Jersey. Missouri Senators Josh Hawley and Eric Schmidt are backing President Trump's pick for U.S. Attorney General. Todd Blanche appeared before the Senate Judiciary Committee this week for his confirmation hearing. Hawley says he has no concerns about Blanche's ability to handle the job. Both senators say Blanche's experience and recent actions show he is prepared to lead the Justice Department. This has been a News Minute. For more information, go to centralmoinfo.com.
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5: Here's a look at your forecast. A heat advisory begins at 1 p.m. tomorrow afternoon and remains in effect until 9 p.m. tomorrow night. Sunshine mixed with clouds at times this afternoon with a chance for storms. Daytime highs approaching 90. Mainly clear skies tonight. Slight chance of thunderstorms. Lows around 72. Daytime highs approaching 93 tomorrow. Partly cloudy skies. I'm staff meteorologist Paul Trombley. Currently, it's 78 degrees.
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4: Here's a look at your forecast. A heat advisory begins at 1 p.m. tomorrow afternoon and continues until 9 p.m. tomorrow night. Chance for storms this afternoon. Otherwise, sunshine mixed with clouds at times. High temperatures reach up to 90. Mainly clear skies tonight. Slight chance of thunderstorms. Lows dip down to about 72. Partly cloudy skies tomorrow. Daytime highs approaching 93. I'm Staff Meteorologist Paul Trombley. Right now, 84.

0: It's time now for a News Minute from CentralMoInfo.com. Missouri is creating a dementia services coordinator under a new law signed by Governor Mike Kehoe. The position will be housed in the Missouri Department of Health and Human Services. Officials say the coordinator will help caregivers find medical equipment, educational programs, and respite services, offering a single point of support for families navigating dementia care. The westbound on-ramp from Providence Road to Interstate 70 is set to close for several months starting July 27th. Drivers will need to use alternate routes, including the westbound ramp at Rangeline Street. The westbound off-ramp to Providence, closed since May 29th, will remain shut during the bridge construction. MoDOT says the two eastbound ramps are open for now, but expected to close later this summer. All work is weather permitting, and schedules may change. 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For more information, go to CentralMoInfo.com.
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6: Here's a look at your forecast. A heat advisory begins at 1 p.m. tomorrow afternoon and continues until 9 p.m. tomorrow night. Chance for storms this afternoon. Otherwise, sunshine mixed with clouds at times. High temperatures reach up to 90. Mainly clear skies tonight. Slight chance of thunderstorms. Lows dip down to about 72. Partly cloudy skies tomorrow. Daytime highs approaching 93. I'm staff meteorologist Paul Trombley. Right now, it's 86 degrees.
0: 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A Branson, Missouri show is bringing its act to Shelbina. On September 12th, Pierce Arrow will have shows at 5:30 and 7:30 p.m. at the Hawkins Theater. The shows will consist of comedy, singing, and a live band. That happens on September 12th in Shelbina at the Hawkins Theater. For more information, go to CentralMoInfo.com, highlight the Community tab, and click Events.

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3: Here's a look at your forecast. A heat advisory begins at 1 p.m. tomorrow afternoon and remains in effect until 9 p.m. tomorrow night. Chance for storms this afternoon. Otherwise, a mix of clouds and sun. Highs around 90, mainly clear skies. Tonight, slight chance of thunderstorms. Lows dip down to about 72. Highs level off around 93. Tomorrow, a mix of clouds and sun. Mainly clear skies. Tuesday, with daytime highs approaching 93. 84, Wednesday. I'm staff meteorologist Kara Foster. Right now, it's 86 degrees.

0: It's time now for a news minute from CentralMoInfo.com. A semi-truck hauling 390 pounds of ammonium nitrate overturned Sunday evening on Lake Trail Lane in Morgan County. Gravois Fire Protection District crews arrived around 7 p.m. and met the driver, who reported no injuries or leaks. A thermal imaging drone and Cole County hazmat team confirmed no product was released. Officials say the area is now safe for normal use, with no remaining environmental concerns. Missouri now has a new alert system designed to help locate missing people with developmental disabilities. The Purple Alert Bill was signed into law yesterday, creating a statewide notification similar to an Amber Alert, but focused on vulnerable individuals who may need immediate assistance. State leaders say the alert will help law enforcement quickly share information with the public when someone with a developmental disability goes missing. This has been a News Minute. For more information, go to CentralMoInfo.com.
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4: Here's a look at your forecast. A heat advisory begins at 1 p.m. tomorrow afternoon and remains in effect until 9 p.m. tomorrow night. Chance for storms this afternoon. Otherwise, a mix of clouds and sun. Highs around 90, mainly clear skies. Tonight, slight chance of thunderstorms. Lows dip down to about 72. Highs level off around 93. Tomorrow, a mix of clouds and sun. Mainly clear skies. Tuesday, with daytime highs approaching 93. 84 Wednesday. I'm staff meteorologist Kara Foster. Currently, it's 82 degrees.
0: 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A new store has recently opened in downtown Macon. JMLM This and That is a thrift store that cites supporting their community as their foremost mission. 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
1: Here's a look at your forecast. A heat advisory begins at 1 p.m. tomorrow afternoon and remains in effect until 9 p.m. tomorrow night. Chance for storms this afternoon, otherwise a mix of clouds and sun. Highs around 90, mainly clear skies. Tonight, slight chance of thunderstorms. Lows dip down to about 72. Highs level off around 93. Tomorrow, a mix of clouds and sun. Mainly clear skies. Tuesday, with daytime highs approaching 93. 84, Wednesday. I'm staff meteorologist Kara Foster. Currently, 81.

0: It's time now for a news minute from CentralMoInfo.com. Danita Jackson, 28 years old, is charged with second-degree murder and armed criminal action in the February stabbing death of Kevon Goldson. She is held without bond in the Cole County Jail. The trial is scheduled to begin at 9 a.m. Monday, January 4th, with a pretrial conference set for 3 p.m. on Tuesday, December 22nd. Police say Jackson allegedly found Goldson with another woman at home on Fairmount Boulevard before the fatal confrontation. A Columbia Board of Education member has stepped down, prompting the district to begin searching for her replacement. Jeanne Snodgrass submitted a resignation letter dated July 9th. The board will post an online application for interested residents, review submissions, and later hold an open meeting to interview finalists before voting on a candidate, though the board does not expect anyone sworn in before fall. This has been a News Minute. For more information, go to CentralMoInfo.com.
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7: Here's a look at your forecast. A heat advisory begins at 1 p.m. tomorrow afternoon and remains in effect until 9 p.m. tomorrow night. Chance for storms this afternoon, otherwise a mix of clouds and sun. Highs around 90, mainly clear skies. Tonight, slight chance of thunderstorms. Lows dip down to about 72. Highs level off around 93. Tomorrow, a mix of clouds and sun. Mainly clear skies. Tuesday, with daytime highs approaching 93. 84 Wednesday. I'm staff meteorologist Kara Foster. Currently 81.
0: 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The time is nearing for the 18th annual Fork and Cork Festival in downtown Macon. On September 5th, part of downtown Macon will be transformed into a place for guests to enjoy artisan vendors, food and wine tasting, and live music. The festival is also looking for artisans, crafters, and specialty vendors who would like to have a booth at the event. That's what's happening. For more information, go to CentralMoInfo.com, highlight the community tab, and click events.

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4: Here's a look at your forecast. A heat advisory begins at 1 p.m. tomorrow afternoon and continues until 9 p.m. tomorrow night. Slight chance for storms tonight, otherwise mainly clear. Lows around 72. High temperatures reach up to 93 tomorrow. Sunshine mixed with clouds at times. Lows dip down to about 77 tomorrow night. Clear skies. Mainly clear skies and dry Tuesday and Wednesday. Low 90s Tuesday, mid 80s by Wednesday. I'm staff meteorologist Kara Foster. Right now, 82.

0: It's time now for a News Minute. I'm Elena Doctorian. Missouri State Auditor Scott Fitzpatrick is reviewing the customer service operations of the Missouri Department of Revenue. Fitzpatrick's office says the review follows complaints from Missourians who reported frustrations with long wait times, communication issues, and difficulty resolving routine matters. Officials say the goal is to strengthen accountability and ensure the department provides timely and reliable assistance to taxpayers across the state. In Kingdom City, a Denver-based AI company and Callaway County officials held an open house in order to answer questions about a proposed 200-acre data center set to be built. The July 14th open house aimed to give Kingdom City residents an opportunity to express concerns about the addition. County officials were optimistic about the development, citing potential for job creation and economic growth, while residents were concerned about spikes in energy bills and loss of farmland. This has been a News Minute. For more information, go to centralmoinfo.com.
1: Here's a look at your forecast. A heat advisory begins at 1 p.m. tomorrow afternoon and continues until 9 p.m. tomorrow night. Slight chance for storms tonight, otherwise mainly clear. Lows around 72. High temperatures reach up to 93. Tomorrow, sunshine mixed with clouds at times. Lows dip down to about 77. Tomorrow night, clear skies. Mainly clear skies and dry Tuesday and Wednesday, low 90s, Tuesday, mid 80s by Wednesday. I'm staff meteorologist Kara Foster. Right now, it's 82 degrees.